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0: Am 28. 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Und das war die Aufnahme, die ich eben gespielt habe. Hier ist Ed Sullivan mit einer Ansage für einen weiteren Auftritt von Elvis Presley.
1: Now, ladies and gentlemen, for his second appearance of three appearances on our show tonight, Elvis Presley.
2: Thank you very much. Thank you very much, Mr. Sullivan. Friends, we'd like to do a number for you from our new album. It was just released by RCA Victor this week. With the help of the Jordanaires, friends, we'd like to do one called Love Me. It's a new one on you, isn't it? 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

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Here is Elvis Presley.

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1: Is this my double shot, double cream, double froth, double pump, double whip, double sleeve?
0: Yeah. Can you handle that much caffeine?
1: Did you know Discover automatically doubles all the cash back you've earned at the end of your first year?
0: Oh, really? That's

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1: Well, I sure do.
0: With those corny jokes like, can you stand on your head?
1: No, it's too high.
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0: 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What are you doing? Singing in shorthand? You're speeding. That's better.
1: Can't see like me, no step for you. She can't make me, no step for.
0: That's

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1: I sure have. I told my wife we ought to save money.
2: Uh-huh.
1: That's the way it's gotta be.
2: Oh, gotta be. Gotta be that way.
1: She canceled all her charge accounts, gave all the gold to me.
0: Oh, well, I can't see what you did wrong. Why was your woman so upset?
1: Well, I put the money on a horse and he hasn't showed up yet.

0: Well, Dean, what's your problem?
1: There it is.
2: I gave my wife a beautiful fur coat.
0: You did?
2: Told her it was genuine Maine.
0: Rich man.
2: I took her out to show it off. Then we stopped in for a drink.
0: Oh, cocktails. Well, I know your wife was really thrilled. How come you two had a spat?
2: Oh, it's easy. You see, it started to rain. The coat got wet. And mink just don't smell like that.
0: Timber! Open up the dog house. Open up the dog house. Rover, Rover, move it over. Two cats are coming in.
1: Let's hear it,
0: you
1: man.
0: You know what, though?
1: What?
0: There's just one way to handle a woman. Dean, we just got to treat him rough.
2: We gotta slap him.
0: That's right.
2: We gotta show him who wears the pants. Cut out that sissy stuff.
0: Mm-hmm. Now it ain't no use to take abuse whenever they are cranky or cross.

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Neville Thumbcatch worked daily at the mill, and at weekends his allotment by the hill. He sank his soul in Mother Nature's bower, growing some radishes and the

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With George Milkman, she'd have kids, not Brussels sprouts.

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0: Hi, this is Elvis Presley. I sure appreciate you listening to my RCA Victor Records. And I'd like to thank all the disc jockeys for playing. Bye-bye.
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She kind of breezed into town from New Orleans and said, "Boys, I'm Big John's Cajun Queen. I didn't come here to argue or waste anybody's time. I just come to get my man from your dirty old mind, 'cause he moves me. Now where you give up for old Queenie's gonna start, 'cause I got a powerful love in my heart. 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So down in the mine without a sign of a light, old Queenie went looking for John that night. She found him there at the bottom of the pit and placed a red-hot kiss on his cold blue lips.

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was a joke, and so you laughed. 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But now you know I'm utterly mad. 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

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Well, you just wait, they'll find you yet, and when they do, they'll put you in the ASPCA, you mangy mutt.

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1: 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Aus ihrem Album Who's Next von 1971. 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

0: Pink Floyd and See Emily Play getting us going this week, followed by Peter Sarsted of Where Do You Go To My Lovely Fame, and a song that he recorded called Boulevard. Now the Beatles cover version, and this is an American group called We Five.
1: They covered the Beatles. Maybe they

We Five and their version of Here Comes the Sun. Of course, We Five, probably best known in the UK, as recording the original version of this.

0: Crispin St. Peter's, and You Were On My Mind. Now to a band local to me in Southampton in England called The Loot, who didn't have a lot of success chart-wise, but they did a lot of work with the Troggs, and they were connected with Rod Stewart as well, I believe, in the early days of his career. But this, showing their connection with the Troggs, this sounds remarkably Trog-like, I would suggest. We're going to hear The Loot and meet Jacqueline.
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1: 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It's My Generation with Gary Jackson.

Alakazam, Alakazam, that's the super sound of the 60s. Going back and checking it out. Ready for some more? Hit that floor. The great days are back again.

Two great hits from the UK in the 1960s. The Love Affair were first, with a song called A Day Without Love. They were followed by Cat Stevens, who apparently never wanted to be a pop star. But he was with that song and a few others. A song called Matthew and Son. Now a British duo who had almost all of their success in America. And they indeed were based in America. Chad and Jeremy.

0: Now Follow That, an original of a song, then a different tune by an artist that covered it.
1: That was Chad and Jeremy, and a song called A Summer Song. Now Follow That, and it's a Creedence Clearwater Revival, Follow That. So before we hear one of their hits, here's an original that they recorded by Dale Hawkins, a song called Susie Q.

Creedence Clearwater Revival and Proud Mary. Before that, Dale Hawkins and the original version of a song they covered and stretched out to about 8 minutes. But that was music in 1968 in America. A song called Susie Q. Now, a song written by Roger Cook and Roger Greenaway, who recorded as David and Jonathan. It was a hit for the Fortunes, but this is their original version of This Golden Ring.

0: David and Jonathan, who did have some hits of their own, but not with that song. They gave it to the Fortunes. That was This Golden Ring.
1: You're in the mix with my man. Hope he's had his tablets.
2: Get that finger out of your ear. You don't know where that finger's been.

0: We heard Jackson C. Frank and a song called Blues Run the Game, which was covered by Simon and Garfunkel, followed by the Jimi Hendrix Experience, his first hit record here in the UK, a song called Hey Joe.
1: From me to you, another Beatles classic with Gary Jackson.

Don't think we need to wait right until the end of that, do we? That's the Beatles from Sgt. Pepper and A Day in the Life. Now to, well, I write the songs. And this time round, it's two songs co-written by American songwriter Hutch Davy. And the first song will be well known to many people. Perhaps not this version, though, which was a Northern Soul hit for a Bolton-based keyboard player called Mick Weaver. But his group were called Windacay Frog.

0: Wind Decay Frog and their version of Green Door, followed by Linda Scott and a successful song she recorded in the early 60s called Starlight, Star Bright.
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0: We heard Marmalade, first of those two, made number two in 1969 with Reflections of My Life. They were followed by Liverpool's The Coobars and a song called I Love Her. Now the My Generation 60s album track, and we head to one of the wonderful early albums by the Moody, well, they're all wonderful, but the particularly wonderful early albums by the Moody Blues. 1968, In Search of the Lost Chord was released, on which there was a song called The Actor, along with a lot of others.
1: Not just singles. Here's the My Generation 60s album track.

The Moody Blues from In Search of the Lost Chord, and a song called The Actor. Now, I believe this next song was recorded live, possibly at the Flamingo Club, but maybe not. But I do think it's better than James Brown's version, and that's saying something. With Papa's Got a Brand New Bag, here's our very own Georgie Fame and the Blue Flames.

0: Great stuff. Georgie Fame and the Blue Flames. And Papa's got a brand new bag.
1: Here's another B-side on the back of a hit.

0: First of those two was the Rolling Stones and the B-side to Jumpin' Jack Flash called Child of the Moon. And that was followed by a rarity, a band called the Hot Rods, produced by Joe Meek. And they must have thought that might have been a hit because it was written by John Carter, Ken Lewis and Jeff Stevens, who were some of Britain's greatest songwriters in the 1960s and beyond. A song called I Don't Love You No More. Anymore. It should be anymore. I'll get my coat.
1: It's time for three before the Beatles, whoever they were.

0: Three before the Beatles there, then Rick Nelson and a hit he had called Ever Lovin', followed by Fats Domino and his New Orleans-style version of Jambalaya. And we finished off with Maxine Brown from 1962 and a song called Am I Falling in Love? No, it's probably just a bit of indigestion.
1: Motown, the best dance music of the 60s.

The Isley Brothers and Take Some Time Out for Love. Now the band that featured Eric Stewart, later to be in 10cc as their lead singer. They started out as Wayne Fontana's backing band, but after he went solo, and maybe even while they were still with him, they released some records of their own, and some of them made the charts, like this one, Ashes to Ashes.

0: Without Wayne Fontana, The Mindbenders and Ashes to Ashes.
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0: The Loving Spoonful and Summer in the City as we head to the slip disc for this week's show, and it sounds like this. Sizable hit in 1967, but of course not sounding like that. Here it is again. Don't bother contacting the studio, I'll play it for you in about 10 minutes' time.
1: Here's another song that should have been a hit.

That's the Family Dog, who had a hit called A Way of Life in 1969. They also released that. That was their single before it. A song that they called Silly Grin. Now, according to the compilation album that this comes from, this was a great... the mods love this song, apparently. It's Rico Rodriguez and a song called Luke Lane Shuffle.

Here are this week's vintage tunes. God Save the King. King. King. King. King. King. King.

0: We started off with Rosemary Clooney on the Two Vintage Tunes and the song simply called Hey There. Hey There, You With The Stars In Your Eyes. Were my parents the only ones to sing Hey There, You With The Stars In Your Eyes? Do people still get stars in their eyes? I don't think they do these days. Perhaps it's a vitamin C deficiency or something that people had in those days. That was followed by Paul Anka and a stereo version of the original hit Diana, which somewhere I've got on the 78. Thanks very much for keeping me company. Hope you can join me same time next week for another edition of My Generation. And give yourself 10 out of 10 if you guessed that the slip disc was Donovan. And there is a mountain. And if you can make out the meaning of the words, you're a better man than I am, Gunga Din.
1: That's the slipped disc. Put a half crown on it on the dance set, and it sounds like this.

Columbus has trusted Atlas Butler for heating and cooling since 1921. They didn't start out doing plumbing because home plumbing wasn't really a thing yet. Yeah, they've been around a while.

could look at me and know that I love you. Anyone who ever dreamed could look at me.